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The first time running on the red lights, the middle finger was a peace sign. Yeah, we were sipping on emotions, smoking and inhaling every moment. It was

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